0: exciting.
1: Troy, what can I do for you?
2: You know, I've been a long-time listener. I've been listening to you since I was a kid and my mother. I just had some great things happen here in the last few weeks. I got a new job working for Goodwill, and I found out that I'm getting full custody of my stepson and my daughter, and met a wonderful woman all in that last couple of weeks, and just thought maybe I'd call in and by chance get the opportunity to speak with you and tell my beautiful girlfriend that how much I care about her and tell my children how much I love them and look forward to having them in my life permanently.
1: All right, Troy, what's your beautiful girlfriend's name?
2: My beautiful girlfriend's name is Jackie.
1: And your children?
2: My son's name is Timmy and my daughter's name is Tabitha.
1: So everything is good in your life tonight.
2: Oh, it's going awesome.
1: New job, sweet girlfriend, kids are going to be with you soon.
2: Oh, yeah. I couldn't get any better.
1: Well, you could win the lottery.
2: Well, yeah, it could be better that way.
1: Although, I think being on my show is a far better cry than winning the lottery, don't you?
2: I will have to agree with you there. Like I said, I'm a long-time listener. My mom, before she passed away, she and I used to sit and listen to you all the time when I was younger. A lot older now, but still sitting there listening to you with my girlfriend.
1: Isn't that funny that you've gotten older and I haven't?
2: But I get to sit home every night with my beautiful girlfriend and listen to you when we go to bed, and it just brings back a lot of memories, and it's nice to be able to listen to you every night and be with a beautiful woman I care dearly about.

0: 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Tonight's Delilah's Dilemma is from a young woman named Tia. Tia writes, "Hi, Delilah. I'm driving home from the gym and I hear you speaking about forgiveness. My daddy committed suicide 25 years ago, and my brother did the same the following year. Delilah, I can't seem to forgive them. I have tried. I'm still so very angry. I love them dearly, but I'm angry. Sometimes I wonder if I ever want to forgive them. I think deep inside, I'm scared to forgive because then I might forget them. I speak of suicide often on my Facebook to get it out there, but I'm scared to bring this, my family, back up because I'm scared to go through it all again. So I hold it all in as I was raised to do. Please tell me, where do I go from here?" From Tia. Tia, I will have my mother, Delilah, words of love for you next. 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
6: Okay.

Tonight's Delilah's Dilemma is from a young listener named Tia who lost her father 25 years ago and her brother 26 years ago to suicide. And she says, I'm still so very angry. I love them dearly, but I'm angry. Tia, that anger is justified. But instead of being angry at your father and your brother, let's get angry at the disease of mental illness and depression. Because most of the time, it is mental illness, depression, or addiction that leads someone to suicide. Someone who suffers from depression or mental illness or addiction does not have the ability to think clearly when they're in the state of mind that they consider suicide an option. So instead of being angry at your daddy or angry at your brother, let's place that anger where it belongs, and that is on the illness that took their life, the depression and the problems that took their life. Number two, it's okay to be angry and still forgive. Did you know that? Forgiveness doesn't mean you're not angry. When you choose to forgive someone, you're not saying, oh, I'm okay with this. Not at all. Forgiveness means you are saying, you owe me a debt, but I know you can't repay it. So instead of waiting for an apology or waiting for you to repay that debt, you say, I am going to release you from the debt that you rightfully owe me, and I'm going to let God deal with that. And once you do that, it's funny how the anger begins to heal. Your memories of your father shouldn't have anything to do with his passing, Tia. Your memories of your brother should be about the times you spent together growing up, tormenting each other, having fun, going camping, playing games, sneaking out, doing whatever you did with your brother. Those are the memories you need to cherish. Hanging on to your anger at their passing won't keep those wonderful memories alive. In fact, it'll destroy those wonderful memories because all you will remember is how they left you instead of how they spent time with you while they were here.

Lucky Star Casino. With a staggering number of jackpots, our players are turning spins into wins. Lucky Star Casino, the biggest jackpots and limitless promotions are closer than you think.

0: 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Good evening. Thank you for stopping by on this summer night. Are you sitting on the front porch with a glass of iced tea or lemonade? 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Maybe you've been rushing about all day and you just want to relax. 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

0: Paula, what can I do for you?
1: Delilah, I want to make a long-distance request.
0: Okay, who are you thinking of?
1: I'm thinking of the one man in my life right now. His name is Steve. He lives a half a country away, and he has been with me through all the ups and downs of a really terrible divorce in the past year and a half, and I want to make a dedication to him.
0: So you're going through a divorce, and he's been your friend through this?
1: Absolutely. The divorce is final, and he has been by my side, totally supportive, and I think I'm falling in love with him more and more every day. And he's wonderful. He's a wonderful man.
0: So this wasn't just a rebound situation while you were going through heck?
1: No, absolutely not. You know, I think when you get older, you finally realize that, you know, you can make mature decisions, and, you know, the people in your life should be there for a reason. And he's in my life for a reason.
0: Let me find a song for your angel here on earth.

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1: Welcome. We get together to share stories. We get together to share our hearts and our hope. Thank you, thank you, thank you for letting me be a little part of your night. We try to make this a safe place for you to come and just feel welcome.

Dear Delilah, my name is Robert, and I've listened to your show for years. I always thought I had most of the answers, but I've recently realized that I've let someone down that I dearly love. Her name is Kim. Kim's my wife. I've tried to be more than I can be, and now that I realized in trying so hard, I quit being the guy she fell in love with. I want her to know how much I love her, and I hope she will give me one last chance. See, I'm a workaholic. I wanted to be more. I wanted to do more. I tend to always stay late at my job and never call to let her know. I get home late all the time. We don't have any time together, and I shorten that time even more. I've been so stupid. It's taken too long to do something about it. I want her to know that before God and your radio audience, that I, Robert, promise to make the changes I need to make to put my loving wife and our children first in my life above all else. Kim, will you please forgive me for being so foolish, for not being the husband I should have been to you all this time? Thanks so much. Please pick a great song for Kim to tell her I do love her and how sorry I am. From Robert.

0: So is there someone you're crushing on tonight? Somebody who makes you feel like fireflies? I love fireflies. I love watching them flit about, especially low to the ground or buzzing up by the trees. Is there somebody who makes you feel all light and joyful inside, like a firefly? Is there somebody who brings you so much happiness and you want to brag about them? You're crushing on them tonight. Call me and tell me who is your firefly this summer, and I will play a song for you. 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
4: 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I thought it was funny.
5: Okay.

0: Hi, good evening. Who is this?
1: Hi, this is Amy.
0: Amy, what can I do for you?
1: I would like you to find a song for my boyfriend, Mike. Now, do you want me to tell you a little bit about him?
0: Of course. That's what this is all about. You call me, I pry into your business. So, yes, okay. Spill the beans about Mike.
1: Okay, well, he and I met about 5 months ago yesterday at work. And just from the first moment, I just knew that I wanted to get to know him. He's kind of shy, so it took some, you know, prying into, but he's, like, the best thing that happened to me. So I'm very excited to be with him, and I love him very much.
0: So wait. You skipped all the good stuff. You said from the first time you saw him, you knew you wanted to be involved with him.
1: Uh-huh.
0: So how did you let him know that? How did it happen? Did you ask him out? Did he ask you out? Did you write him a note?
1: Well, now my boss, Terry, at work, tried to hook us up together because he was interested in me also, but he didn't know really how to start talking to me. So, you know, Terry got me, you know, he told me, Amy, you know, don't give up on him. Keep talking to him and ask him to go see a movie or something. So I did, and that's when it started. So, just, you know, just the greatest thing that happened to me.
0: Your boss didn't mind that you had a little crush on a coworker.
1: Yeah.
0: Because, see, some places of employment frown on that kind of stuff.
1: Oh, well, it's a pizza shop, so, you know.
0: So it's not too strict.
1: Exactly.
0: Not too formal there.
1: Exactly. And I listen to you every night when I deliver my pizzas, like right now.
0: All right, Amy, you have a good night. Be safe.
1: You too. Thank you.

Anyone who knows me knows I love my Bigelow tea. Tonight, Bigelow is our Throwback Thursday night sponsor. The other day when I was making some tea, I picked up the box and I noticed something called B Corp certification. And I realized I didn't know

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0: Hi, my name is Tony.
1: Welcome aboard. What can I do for you?
0: Oh, just need a little cheering up. Maybe you could play a little song for me.
1: What's wrong? Why do you need cheering up?
0: Oh, things could be going a little better for me, but to me and my wife, things are a little up in the air right now.
1: Sounds like your heart is breaking, Tony.
0: Yeah, we're working on it.
1: What's your wife's name?
0: Wife's name is Carmen.
1: How many years have you been married?
0: Oh, it's my third marriage, 6 years.
1: So what seems to be the crux of the problem?
0: It's just little things here and there.
1: Little things usually aren't little things.
0: Yeah, well, and they build up a little bit. Then you make up, and then you fight again, and then you make up again.
1: Yeah, but the making up is fun.
0: Yeah, that's good.
1: Makeup kissing and stuff, you know, that's a good thing.
0: Yeah, right.
1: Tony, let me find a song for you.
0: Okay. Thank you, Delilah.

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1: A warmth that surrounds you. A time to take a break. To enjoy your family. To talk honestly with your friends. Don't miss these opportunities to let the sun shine in and give yourself permission to just slow down.

0: Hi, Christina.
1: Hi, how are you doing, Delilah?
0: I'm wonderful. How are you?
1: I'm good. I listened to your show for so many years. I just want to say that you're always an inspiration, and I love to have the Delilah Show in my life every night.
0: Well, thank you for being a part of our show for all these years.
1: Thank you so much.
0: Christina, who are you thinking about tonight? Who's on your heart?
1: I'm thinking about my husband, Edgar Hernandez. He's away working, and I just want to let him know that he's always on my mind and in my heart. And I think about you all the time, baby, and I love you so much.
0: You have a good night.
1: Thank you so much, Delilah.

0: So, how are you? No, really, how are you? Are you feeling like you got a lot accomplished today? Or did you kind of have a lazy day? Or maybe you had a day where you wanted to get a lot accomplished, but you just kept hitting roadblocks, spinning your wheels. You know what I hate? I hate it when I have to go take care of some little something, like a tab on a car license plate or whatever, and it ends up taking hours longer than you expected, or you have to go pick up a part to something, and it should be simple, it should be easy, but instead it gets complicated and traffic's backed up and you miss appointments. I hate it when life doesn't go according to my plan, to my schedule. But you know what I've learned? You gotta be able to roll with the flow. You have got to be able to adjust your heart, adjust your mind, adjust your attitude, and go with it. You got to be able to live life on life's terms, not expect the world to revolve on your terms. You'll have a whole lot more peace in your heart once you figure that out. We'll be back. 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Heroes like NYPD Detective Victor Vargas, a United States Air Force veteran who died from pancreatic cancer after serving in the World Trade Center recovery efforts. 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
14: Really? I thought it was funny.
15: Okay.

0: David, welcome. What can I do for you tonight?
1: Well, I've been with this woman for about a year and a half, 2 years. And when I met her, I was in the military, and I just got back from overseas. And me and my ex-wife ended up getting a divorce while I was overseas. And come back and met this beautiful, wonderful woman. And, you know, she was just the love of my life. She's everything I've ever wanted in a woman. And here lately, I joined working in the oil field, and she ended up telling me that I spent too much time away, that we weren't bonded anymore, and that just, you know, there's just nothing there for us anymore.
0: Is that true?
1: Well,
0: are you spending too much time away? Are you, have you lost that connection? Have you let that love die and behind not being able to spend time together?
1: I don't feel that I have, but
0: or is that her way of saying, I've met somebody else, so you wouldn't want to be ya?
1: I'm pretty sure that's what it boils down to. But, you know, I'd like, I heard you say this tonight, if you have to make somebody love you, then you don't need to be with them.
0: Exactly.
1: And I've been struggling for the past 4 months, 5 months, begging her not to leave, not to leave, not to leave. And it just seems like nothing I can do. One day she's like, okay, we'll work on it. We'll try to get things going. And then, you know, next day it's like, well, you know, this is the situation, you know.
0: So she don't know what she wants.
1: Right.
0: She just knows that right now she doesn't want you.
1: Right. I guess that's what it'd be.
0: I hate it when that happens.
1: But
0: you can't, just, you can't make somebody love you. You know that.
1: Right.
0: They either do or they don't. If she doesn't want to, you know, if she doesn't love you stupid with every fiber of her being, if she's, you know, doesn't go out of her way to show that, get on down the road of life, buddy.
1: Right.
0: Life's too short.
1: Right.
0: Good luck, sweetie.
1: Thank you, ma'am.

A minute ago, I was talking about rolling with the flow, going along and not losing your cool or losing your temper when things don't go as you planned. That doesn't mean you should tolerate abuse. That doesn't mean you should tolerate injustice. It doesn't mean you should sit by quietly, silently, while somebody is being picked on or bullied or there is unfairness in the world. It doesn't mean you shouldn't speak out when you see things that are wrong, grossly wrong. It does mean that sometimes things do not go as you planned, and you have to be able to adapt. You have to be able to take a deep breath and say, okay, wow, that's a huge obstacle in my course that I never expected, and then figure out a way around it. I know a young lady, she's half my age. I knew her mother growing up. And for whatever reason, this young lady is so high strung that she gets totally freaked out when things don't go the way she'd planned. She loses her serenity, her peace of mind when her children don't behave the way she thinks they should, when something breaks down in her house or in her car, or when people at her work behave poorly. She gets so stressed out and it steals every ounce of her energy. And I guarantee

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0: Hi, good evening. Who is this?
1: This is Linda.
0: Linda, welcome. What can I do for you?
1: Well, I would like you to play a song for somebody that was very special in my life many years ago. Today is his 45th birthday, and I haven't seen him for over 20 years, so I was just wanted to wish him a happy birthday if he's out there, and just wondering what he's up to at this time in his life since it's been so long.
0: So, Linda, you still carry a torch for someone you haven't seen in 20 years?
1: Well, just because he was such an inspiration to me. We dated for 3 years way back when I was in high school and just got out of high school, and it was just a wonderful 3 years. I know I wouldn't be as happy as I am right now if things had gone differently and we had ended up together indefinitely, but he definitely was an inspiration to me back then. I've been happily married for 17 years and have 3 beautiful children to somebody that he even knows, and so I'm sure that he would be very happy for me knowing that.
0: So this isn't a I love you, I miss you, I can't stop thinking about you. This is a thank you for impacting my life in such a positive way, and you have helped me to become the wonderful person that I am kind of call.
1: Absolutely.
0: Yep. Awesome. And what's his name, Linda?
1: Well, we all knew him as Butch, but his proper name is Harold.
0: Oh, let's go with Butch.
1: Okay.
0: Harold just sounds so bookish, doesn't it? I will play a song for you. You have a great night.
1: Okay, thanks.
0: Bye-bye.
1: So much.
0: Bye.

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1: Wonderful day today. If you're ready for some downtime, some time to just sort of focus on yourself, your heart, your needs, your thoughts, you have come to the right place, because this show is all about you.

0: Hi, you've called Delilah. Who is this?
1: This is Jackie Delilah.
0: Welcome aboard. What can I do for you?
1: Oh, Delilah, I'm in so much pain. It's only you could soothe my heart right now.
0: What can I do to soothe your heart?
1: Somebody's supposed to be my friend, but she came to my house while my sister was dying and slept with my husband in the bed and my son, so. So the whole family right now is in shambles.
0: Go back over that again. Your sister was dying.
1: Yes, so I went to spend the last few days with her. And she came here and slept in my bed with my husband and my kids, so.
0: But now they know that their father has betrayed you.
1: Yes, so now they don't want him to leave because they are adopted. So now they're saying that's all who they know, him and I.
0: Yeah, well, I don't care what your children say. I would be putting that dog out on the street. I'd give him a flea collar and a dog bed, and I would say, do not let that screen door hit you on the behind when you leave. But anybody that would betray you while you're caring for your dying sister?
1: And that's a girl I did everything for.
0: I'm not talking about her. I could care less about her. She's no one.
1: She's out of the picture, please.
0: Well, he needs to be out of the picture, please. Unless there is a huge change in his spirit, there is no way, Jose, that man would spend 1 hour under my roof.
1: This is how I'm so angry. And that's not my personality.
0: How about I pray that God would bless you, that he would give you the ability to forgive, and that he would surround you with good people, Jackie, that will not betray you. He knows how your heart is broken, and he loves you.
1: It is broken. It's hard. It's very hard.
0: All right. I'll be praying for you.

0: 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Tonight's Delilah's Dilemma is from a young woman named Tia. Tia writes, "Hi, Delilah. I'm driving home from the gym, and I hear you speaking about forgiveness. My daddy committed suicide 25 years ago, and my brother did the same the following year. Delilah, I can't seem to forgive them. I have tried. I'm still so very angry. I love them dearly, but I'm angry. Sometimes I wonder if I ever want to forgive them. I think deep inside, I'm scared to forgive because then I might forget them. I speak of suicide often on my Facebook to get it out there, but I'm scared to bring this, my family, back up because I'm scared to go through it all again. So I hold it all in as I was raised to do. Please tell me, where do I go from here?" From Tia. Tia, I will have my mother Delilah words of love for you next. 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
13: Really? 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
14: Okay.

Tonight's Delilah's Dilemma is from a young listener named Tia who lost her father 25 years ago and her brother 26 years ago to suicide. And she says, I'm still so very angry. I love them dearly, but I'm angry. Tia, that anger is justified. But instead of being angry at your father and your brother, let's get angry at the disease of mental illness and depression. Because most of the time, it is mental illness, depression, or addiction that leads someone to suicide. Someone who suffers from depression or mental illness or addiction does not have the ability to think clearly when they're in the state of mind that they consider suicide an option. So instead of being angry at your daddy or angry at your brother, let's place that anger where it belongs, and that is on the illness that took their life, the depression and the problems that took their life. Number two, it's okay to be angry and still forgive. Did you know that? Forgiveness doesn't mean you're not angry. When you choose to forgive someone, you're not saying, oh, I'm okay with this. Not at all. Forgiveness means you are saying, you owe me a debt, but I know you can't repay it. So instead of waiting for an apology or waiting for you to repay that debt, you say, I am going to release you from the debt that you rightfully owe me, and I'm going to let God deal with that. And once you do that, it's funny how the anger begins to heal. Your memories of your father shouldn't have anything to do with his passing, Tia. Your memories of your brother should be about the times you spent together growing up, tormenting each other, having fun, going camping, playing games, sneaking out, doing whatever you did with your brother. Those are the memories you need to cherish. Hanging on to your anger at their passing won't keep those wonderful memories alive. In fact, it'll destroy those wonderful memories, because all you will remember is how they left you instead of how they spent time with you while they were here.

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1: When I was in school, I had to sit at the very front row of the class in order to see stuff. 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

0: Hi, good evening. Welcome to the Delilah Show. Who is this?
1: This is Sandra.
0: Sandra, what can I do for you?
1: Well, first of all, I want to tell you thank you. I spoke to you a few months ago, and you helped me pick a song to tell Christian how I felt about him.
0: That's when you were deeply in love, but just trying to admit that you only liked him as a friend, right?
1: Right.
0: Uh-huh. And after about a 30-second conversation, I'm like, who are you kidding, girlfriend?
1: Yeah.
0: Yeah. And how did he receive that information?
1: And so he heard it, and he just sat still, and he's like, wow. And he said she picked a perfect song.
0: But how are things with you guys? Is it better? Is it more intense?
1: Yeah. We're engaged, so.
0: And what song can I pick for you and Christian tonight?
1: Something inspirational. He's having a little bit of troubled times now, and so I just want him to know that I'm going to be here beside him through it all.
0: All right. I will find a good one for you. Again, I hope I will rise to the occasion.
1: Thank you.
0: Bye-bye.
1: Bye.

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0: So you'll have a chance to hopefully take off for the weekend or do something fun. But we're going to be here a while longer to smooth off the rough edges of your night and ease you into a peaceful, dreamy state.

0: that fantasy. Hi, good evening. Welcome. Who's this?
1: This is Mark. Is this Delilah?
0: It is. Mark, what can I do for you?
1: Fantastic to hear your voice. You have a tremendous show, by the way.
0: Thank you.
1: You're welcome. I have a special request for a very special lady in my life now. It's been quite a few years since I've ever felt this love. And this girl has just stolen my heart, and I love her dearly.
0: And what's her name, Mark?
1: Her name is Tabitha.
0: And your heart's been on ice the last couple of years, or just...
1: About 7 years it's been on ice. And I was just, you know, I was just kind of walking around the lake one day, and I said, okay, Lord, it's in your hands now, because I'm tired of this. I'm done trying and everything else, and 2 months later, I met this beautiful woman, and it's been about 5 months now, and, oh, Delilah, it's absolutely tremendous. She is so fantastic.
0: So what do you love most about your relationship with Tabitha?
1: The way she smiles, and the way we can trust each other at this point is just absolutely tremendous. I mean, she just has a beautiful smile. She's a beautiful girl. She's not only beautiful on the outside, though, she's beautiful on the inside, too.

0: smoothing off the rough edges of your night and encouraging you to find a place of peace in this world. Find a place of peace. Maybe it's at your kitchen table. Maybe it's in your bedroom. Maybe it's in your car with the radio on. And find a place of peace in your heart. 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I want to be outside. Even if it's raining, I want to be outside. I hope this show is a place of peace for you, a place where you feel loved and nurtured and respected. 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
6: Okay.

0: good evening. Thank you for calling the Delilah Show. Who is this?
1: This is Sean.
0: Hi, Sean. Who's on your heart tonight?
1: Her name is Victoria.
0: Victoria is sweetheart, best friend, girlfriend, what?
1: A crush.
0: A crush. You've got a crush on her. Does she know this?
1: No, she doesn't.
0: So it's our little secret.
1: Yep.
0: Well, maybe not such a big secret anymore.
1: Yeah, I know.
0: We have a few people who may be listening who may have figured it out by now.
1: Uh-oh.
0: So what song do you want to hear? You want me to pick one?
1: Yes, please.
0: And what's her name again?
1: Victoria.
0: So Sean likes Victoria. I will play a song for you. Are you going to ask her out? Are you going to take the next step?
1: I think so.
0: I think you should.
1: Thanks.
0: Good luck.
1: Thanks.

0: It is time for me to disappear out of here and take off into the darkness. If I didn't get to your request or to your dedication, I apologize. I will be back tomorrow night. Do me a favor. Take some time out of your busy schedule to slow down and love someone. Good night. 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

0: welcome to the Delilah Show. Who is this?
1: Hello, how are you?
0: I'm good. I'm better now that I've got such an enthusiastic greeting.
1: Good.
0: All right, what's your name?
1: My name's Mariah.
0: Hi, Mariah. Are you always this chipper?
1: I try to be, yes.
0: Yeah? You're adorable. How old are you?
1: I'm 23 years old.
0: And who is making you smile so broadly tonight?
1: My boyfriend, Jacob.
0: So is Jacob like keeper kind of material, or is he just...
1: Oh, yes.
0: Oh, yes.
1: Yes, yes.
0: All right. So what makes him make you grin from ear to ear?
1: He's the first one to actually try and love me in a weird way. And I was sick with the flu the other day, and he brought me flowers. And I've never had anyone bring me flowers other than to try and say sorry for something. And it was just sweet. But I love his family. He loves my family. We all just love each other. And I'm happy for the first time in a really long time. And it's nice. So I wanted to try and call you and maybe ask you to play something for us.
0: I will find something for you too. Now, how long has it been? It sounds like it's a brand new thing.
1: Well, it's been about going on nine months.
0: Let me find a song for you.
1: Thank you, ma'am.
0: You have a good night.
1: You too.

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1: Did you hear about Mars rolling out new M&Ms without artificial dyes?
2: I did, actually, and it's going to affect a couple ones, I think.
1: Yeah, these packs will not have any blue or brown M&Ms because they're still in the process of trying to figure out how to natural color those two colors.
2: Yeah, the spirulina that they're using for the blue is gumming up the system, and then they need the blue to be able to make the brown.
1: I have some ideas.
2: Oh, great, great.
1: First of all, maybe what you do is you enlist them in a performance art company that still has a residency in Las Vegas, and they haven't been cool since the mid-2000s.
2: Oh, shots fired with the young group.
1: Yeah. Force them to hold their breath until gas prices fall under $3.
2: No, they're going to die.
1: Wash them in the same load of laundry as Grover.
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3: When I was in school, I had to sit at the very front row of the class in order to see stuff. I couldn't sit in the middle row or in the back row. I couldn't see anything.
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1: When I was in school, I had to sit at the very front row of the class in order to see stuff. 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
12: Oh, man. Fry, yay.
13: You made it,
12: finally,
13: Jeff.
12: Here.
13: Woo. Hang in.
12: Hey, today is National Take Your Dog to Work Day.
13: Okay.
12: Ironically, it's also National Safer Workplace Day.
13: I think those go hand in hand, probably.
12: Do they?
13: Oh, Bailey's probably all right. Where's Bailey this morning?
12: Trip over your dog and say it's a safer workplace?
13: Where's Bojangles? You didn't bring either one of them in this morning.
12: Mr. Bojangles. Hey, today is Friday. We like to say Friday. It's June 26th, 2026, and from the Wally Kerr Real Estate Team Weather Center, 70s this morning with some spotty light rain through about 8 a.m. Did you still have some light rain on your way in?
13: Yes, I did.
12: Okay, I know I did, but I come in so much earlier and you just never know.
13: That's true, yep. Still light rain out there.
12: 90s this afternoon with a slight chance of rain and storms, and then this weekend looks completely dry. So I guess that's some good news.
13: Yeah.
12: This I just have to do. So Dolly Parton, we told you, was going to open up her version of Bucky's.
13: Uh-huh.
12: She's going to call it Dolly's Tennessean Travel Stop.
13: Right.
12: Well, the first one just opened, and she's already got a jingle for it.
14: Tennessean Travel Stop. Come on in. You're welcome here. Just make yourself at home.

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You know what? 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
3: Well, happy Friday to you. It's June 26th of 2026. And from the Wallenker Real Estate Team Weather Center, we know that we are in the 70s this morning with some spotty light rain. It's pretty much going to continue to fall through about 8 o'clock this morning. 90s then this afternoon with a slight chance of rain and storms. But after that, the weekend looks dry.
4: Can finally mow the lawn.
3: I was able to do that yesterday.
4: Well, good.
3: Yeah. You know, yesterday we told you about some of the wild foods that were being served at the World Cup matches.
4: Yeah, that weird caviar thing.
3: Yeah, that fancy AF tots is what they're calling it in Miami. It's the three fried hash browns, caviar, and creme fraiche along with chives for just $75.
4: Uh-huh. Just 75, yeah.
3: Just $75. Here's the thing. If you're willing to pay $75 for that, aren't you just way too into the World Cup?
4: Are they doing it because they're into the World Cup?
3: I don't know. But if they are, I think you're way into it. And okay. Here's some other maybe things that if you're doing, you're way too into it. In fact, I don't know. We've got a guy here in the station, walks around talking about it like it's the best thing that's ever happened.
4: Yeah.
3: But I don't know if he... Do you think he could find Uruguay on a map?
4: I know I couldn't.
3: See? If you can, you're way too into the World Cup.
4: Okay.
3: Every time you drive on one of our turnpikes, you shout, toll!
4: Well, now I could just kind of want to do that. That's fun.
3: And wise, if you have pulled a red card on your husband for leaving his socks on the floor, you're way too into the World Cup.
4: No, he definitely deserves that red flag.
3: Come on, Ryan.
4: Red card.
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6: I loved 4th of July. You want to out-duel the rest of the block? Then you'd have to light off the big firework, remember? That was an announcement. I'm lighting it off, $48 one. People are like, back up, get behind the car. What's going on? Ma, get in the house. What does it do? That's the thing. I don't know. It's lit! It's lit! What's that, the $48 one?
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12: Okay, I know it's our job to get everybody awake and get them going and put a smile on their face.
13: Uh-huh.
12: But that one quick line in there about wake me at 10 sounds really good.
13: I think that's about the time my brain is going to wake up this morning.
12: I think so, man. Well, welcome to Friday. We like to say Fri-yay. June 26th of 2026. I like it. It's 6-2-6-2-6.
13: Oh, well, that's fun.
12: Yeah, from the Wally Kerr Real Estate Team Weather Center today. 70s right now. Spotty light rain throughout about 8 a.m. this morning, and then 90s this afternoon. We will have a slight chance of rain and storms this afternoon, but nothing too bad. This weekend, though, looks dry. In fact, we may be begging for the rain because it doesn't look like it's going to rain for a long while.
13: What, pool time?
12: Pool time.
13: Okay, everybody in the pool this weekend.
12: Everybody in the pool. Speaking of pool, quick question. Do you shower before you get in a pool?
13: I'm going to be honest, not usually.
12: So there was a poll that asked, and it was split pretty much 50-50. 52% say they do not rinse off before getting into a public pool, and 44 say they do. Now, you're thinking, well, okay, what's the deal? Well, it helps keep the pool clean.
13: I get that. I get that.
12: But how grimy are you getting into the freaking pool?
13: That's what I'm wondering. Like, if I felt like I was really gross and I really shouldn't be getting in a big body of water with other people, I would rinse off. But, like, I try not to walk around that filthy.
12: Well, it's kind of, I'm still trying to scratch my head on this one.
13: You know how I roll, Jeff. You want me to get wet and then walk coldly over to the pool? I'm not going to do that.
12: All right. This one is for the 13-year-old brains out there, okay? Remember, do not try to use this in certain company. And it's a reference to your swimming strokes. The Brits say that if you don't shower before you get in the pool, you're a dry stroker.
13: Jeffrey.
12: I didn't make this up.
13: Okay.
12: I'm not going to shower before I get in the pool, though. I'm just telling you. So unless I'm nasty.
13: So you're a dry stroker?
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1: Well, on your Friday, June 26th of 2026, from the Wally Kerr Real Estate Team Weather Center, 70s this morning with spotty light rain through about 8 o'clock this morning, 90s this afternoon, and a slight chance of rain and storms. We'll keep you weather aware if they go severe. And this weekend looks absolutely dry.
2: So, yay!
1: Enjoy what little wetness is falling from the sky, because once July hits, it looks like it's dry.
2: Well, it was fun while it lasted.
1: Yeah, there you go. All right, it's time for us to get into a feel-good Friday. Are you ready for a feel-good Friday?
2: I don't know, Jeff.
3: Boy, you got jokes.
1: This is what we call the funniest 15 minutes of radio anywhere. And it happens because you help us out. You share your bad dad joke, your stupid pickup line, or even just a simple bad joke.
2: Yeah.
1: Here's one to get us going this morning. I just saw two snails fighting. They were really slugging it out.
2: I like that one.
1: I do too.
2: I put this one on Facebook.
1: Okay.
2: The inventor of the ballet skirt was struggling for a name for it until he put two and two together.
1: Yeah, you read me that one earlier in the week, and I was like, yeah, that's a good one. We're already getting responses all over on Facebook and the other social sites. Julie says, why did Adele cross the road?
2: Why?
1: To sing Hello from the Other Side.
2: That's pretty good.
1: How about this one from Randy? Horse walks into a bar. Bartender says, hey. Horse says, sure.
2: Yep. My friend called me and said, meet me at the vinyl shop in 45. I made it there in 33, which is record speed. Probably have to be a certain age to get that joke, but yeah. It's pretty good.
1: Yeah. Ash in the 405 from Edmund asks, what does a baby computer call his father?
2: Data. 70% of the Earth's surface is covered in water and none of it is carbonated. That's proof the Earth is flat.
1: Flat earthers. Tyler Jenkins from UConn hit us up on the socials. You can do the same when you search My Magic Morning Show. After an unsuccessful harvest, why did the farmer decide to try a career in music?
2: Why?
1: Because he had a ton of sick beats.
2: We need your help this morning. Please send in your jokes.
1: This is how Feel Good Friday works. 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
5: All right, so if you want to find us on the socials, all you have to do is do what Rachel said, My Magic Morning Show. Let's go over there real quick. And Brittany Loves Magic from Norman has hit us up. Says, my friend was showing me his tool shed and pointed to a ladder. That's my step ladder, he said. 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
6: One from the text line. 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
5: I don't know.
6: Towels. Got a point.
5: Yeah, that's a good one. 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D. Vaughn from Moore. 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
6: 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Get it? Takes a second, but yeah.
5: Shout out. Yeah, got that one. Thank you. Thank you for clarifying.
6: You're welcome.
5: 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All right, it's Magic. Good morning. You got one for us?
7: Okay, so what kind of pants do ghost hunters wear?
6: What kind?
7: Just a pair of normal jeans.
6: Okay, that's good.
7: Yes! Oh, it finally happened.
6: Well, Jeff can't admit it, but that was pretty good.
5: No, it was pretty good. I can admit it. It is pretty good.
7: Okay, well, that's best Friday ever. 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
1: All right, let's go to the socials. My Magic Morning Show. Sunny Lisa R. in Tulsa says, what do you call a Frenchman wearing sandals?
2: What?
1: Felipe Flop.
2: From the text line, did you know your pupils are the last part to stop working when you die? They dilate.
1: Wow. Megan on the move from Dallas. Why is it so cheap to throw a party at a haunted house?
2: Why?
1: Because the ghosts bring all the booze.
2: What type of exercise does the King of Spades do?
1: I don't know.
2: Cardio.
1: Yeah. Jake the Wave from Wichita this morning. I don't get why Marvel doesn't use the Hulk to advertise more. He's basically one big banner.
2: Let's see. I poured ketchup in my eyes. With the benefits of hindsight, I shouldn't have.
1: Yeah, that's pretty good.
2: Hindsight.
1: Yeah.
2: Yep.
1: 4-0. I love how you have to try to explain these.
2: Because I sometimes need people to explain it to me, so.
1: Oh, okay.
2: It's not for you, Jeff. It's for me.
1: 405-478-1041. 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Hit us up on the socials when you search My Magic Morning Show. Good morning, Magic. Got a joke for us?
3: Good morning. I got a joke for you guys.
1: Yay.
3: What does a French frog say?
1: I don't know.
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1: Boy, you got jokes.
2: Things are awry.
3: I gotta tell you, things are not working right in here this morning.
2: No, somebody's messed with something.
3: And I mean, it is all jacked up.
2: Well, it won't prevent us from telling some dad jokes,
3: right, though.
2: Right,
3: and that's probably why it's the funniest 15 minutes of radio, because it just ain't working the way it's supposed to. And you guys are laughing. But if you'd like to share your jokes with us, we'd love to do it. That's why we do this Feel Good Friday.
2: Mm-hmm.
3: So just tell us a dad joke, bad pickup line, whatever your joke is. Put a smile on somebody's face this morning.
2: Yeah, we got them coming in on that sex line, like I mentioned. Why are beavers so good at chewing wood?
3: I don't know.
2: Because gnawing is half the battle.
3: Hey! I love that from a former G.I. Joe fan. Let's see. A man, floors from Amarillo, Texas. I love that handle. What brand of underwear do scientists wear?
2: What kind?
3: Calvin Klein.
2: Calvin Klein's. Well, along that line, where'd it go? Oh, how do scientists clean their breath?
3: I don't know.
2: Experiments.
3: Yeah.
2: Yeah.
3: Chris in Denver, which days of the week are the strongest?
2: Well, which ones?
3: Saturday and Sunday. The rest are weekdays.
2: Weekdays, yes. What do a wood tick and the Eiffel Tower have in common?
3: I have no idea.
2: They're both parasites.
3: Yeah.
2: Yeah.
3: Kylie listens live in Phoenix this morning. Just found out I'm colorblind. Yeah. The news came right out of the purple.
2: How did the cat win the diving competition at the Olympics?
3: I have no idea.
2: By scoring a perfect 10.
3: Ben and Coffee in Nashville. You had that same one. Sorry, Ben, we can't read yours.
2: We already did that one?
3: Well, it was an eyeball. We have to dilate, you know.
2: Okay.
3: Tina tunes in from St. Louis. Let's see what yours is real quick. My wife asked me the other day where I got so much candy. I said, I always have a few Twix up my sleeve.
2: What do you call an ant that can't speak?
3: What?
2: A mute ant. Should have seen that one coming.
3: How do cows stay up to date?
2: How?
3: They read the moose paper.
2: 15 funniest minutes of radio?
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1: All right, Carla, here we go. This was a television show that was called The Big Bang Blank.
2: Theory.
1: Yes.
3: This is, in basketball, it's mid-range, it's two words. It's where you...
2: Three-pointer?
3: No, you get up in the air and you put the ball up.
2: Oh, high jump?
3: Okay, let's pass.
1: All right, blank makes perfect. Or how do you get to Carnegie Hall? You have to do this.
2: Practice?
1: Yes.
3: This is wood pieces that you stand on. It makes you really super tall.
2: Like wood pieces, stilts.
3: Yes.
1: Okay, two words here. First one is what we feed horses and cows. What is that?
2: Feed, horse feed. Hay.
1: Hay, yes. And it's not a cart or a buggy. It's a what?
2: It's not a what? Cardboard? It's not a
1: cart or buggy. It's a hay.
2: Cart or buggy?
1: Yes.
2: Oh, God.
3: This is where kids play and there's like dirt in it, but it's not dirt. It's square.
2: Playground, gravel playground.
3: Sandbox. I was trying to get you to sandbox.
2: Oh,
3: Carla.
2: Cute.
3: And yeah, then you're close on one. Jump shot was one I had. What did you have?
1: Well, hay wagon. You got hay. I was trying to get you to wagon.
2: Oh. Okay.
3: Carla, thanks for trying this morning. Didn't get through all seven, but we are going to hook you up with the Billie Eilish Hit Me Hard, Hit Me Soft, the tour concert film passes.
2: Okay.
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13: Yeah, and I'm disappointed there aren't two cute little pups in here this morning.
12: Mr. Bojangles has too much anxiety. There was no way he was going to be able to do it.
13: Okay, what about Bailey, though?
12: Bailey needed her sleep.
13: I understand that.
12: She ain't go, if I try to wake her up early, she looks at me like, what are you doing?
13: I would do the same
12: that
13: thing.
12: That ain't happening.
13: Smart pup.
12: Hey, today is Friday. Come on, we know you like to say it like we do. Friday. June 26th of 2026, and from the Wally Kerr Real Estate Team Weather Center, 70s this morning with spotty light rain through about one more hour. About 8 o'clock, it should be out of here. 90s this afternoon with a slight chance of rain and storms. We'll keep you weather aware if they go severe. And this weekend looks absolutely dry, maybe dry all the way through the 4th.
13: Okay, well, don't set anything on fire.
12: No, please don't do that. Well, Dolly Parton's first Tennessee Truck Stop has officially opened in Cornersville, Tennessee. 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

0: Florida people, what are you doing?
1: Well, we're going to find out coming up because it is Friday. That means it's Florida Man Friday time.
2: I had two that were kind of short and sweet, so I got a twofer.
1: A twofer?
2: A two in one.
1: Wow.
2: Yeah.
1: I've got a story about how pickleball turned violent.
2: Oh,

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3: Florida people, what are you doing?
4: Well, this morning we do not have Lacey. So in place, I've got a story that I teased you about pickleball becoming violent.
3: That is never good.
4: Yeah. I mean, you'd imagine there's a lot of pickleball in Florida.
3: Mm-hmm.
4: There's a lot of great weather and, you know.
3: And retirees, yeah.
4: Grandparents.
3: Yeah.
4: But it's still Florida. So here's the story. There was a pickup game of pickleball that went violent. Took place in St. Augustine recently when a woman assaulted a stranger that she was playing with.
3: Yeah, sometimes you do a little pickup game.
4: The assailant was Florida woman Michelle Bannister. Or is it Ayanna Lee? You see, she called herself that twice before telling the cops that her name was Michelle Bannister.
3: Okay.
4: Michelle also told police it was necessary for her to have to hit the man in the head with her paddle multiple times to stop a violent attempt to attack her son.
3: Oh, okay.
4: But deputies say there was no imminent threat to her child. Now, it's unclear how old the son was, but he was old enough to play.
3: Okay.
4: The police believe Michelle was enraged when the guy critiqued her son's play.
3: Let me just tell you. You could probably get a real good slap on a paddle ball, what do they call? Racket? Racket, yeah.
4: Or paddle.
3: Paddle ball.
4: Yeah.
3: It's a racket, too. It still works,
4: sure,
3: Jeff.
4: Sure.
3: But I'm just saying, that could really get you. Hey, I have one in my trunk. Can I try hitting you with it and see how much oomph I can get in there?
4: What are you talking about?
3: It seems kind of fun. Fun?
4: No.
3: Florida people, what are you doing?
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1: Florida
2: people, what are you doing?
1: Great question. Well, I actually have a couple Florida men. They are really up to it, but it's kind of short and sweet. Jeff, can you be mad when advertising works?
2: I wouldn't think so.
1: Well, you wouldn't think, but I do have a Florida man that is suing Waffle House after he tripped over a curb in the parking lot. Most of us could consider that an unfortunate accident.
2: Yeah.
1: One I've had several times. But according to the lawsuit, he was walking up to the restaurant, glanced over at an advertisement on the window, got distracted by it, and missed the curb. He says the window ad was basically engineered to distract customers walking in.
2: Yeah, maybe.
1: Because that's how advertising works.
2: Yeah, exactly.
1: It's there to get your attention.
2: Yeah, your attention.
1: Don't think this one's going to hold up in court. My second Florida man, deputy, we hear a lot of high-speed chases.
2: Yes, we do.
1: This might be the total opposite of that. Deputies tried to pull over one of our Florida drivers when he decided the best move was to make a run for it in his RV. Great handling and speed on those babies.
2: Ooh, I'm going to outrun everybody.
1: Actually, helicopter footage showed him driving the RV, weaving back and forth across the road during his escape, and he managed to hit a couple other vehicles. Shockingly, deputies were able to go ahead and track him down and get him.
2: No.
1: Maybe don't pick an RV for the escape vehicle.
2: What's he driving? Big old RV. Oh, that'll be easy to spot. Yeah.
3: Florida people, what are you doing?
2: I don't know what it is about Florida, but men and women both can never seem to keep their clothes on.
1: I really think it's hot out there. It's getting to them.
2: A naked Florida woman, Celia Barrett, was drunkenly threatening convenience store workers with a vegetable peeler.
1: Oh.
2: While naked.
1: Okay.
2: Celia then decided she needed to topple and break a display of Red Bull energy drinks. And she spilled a carton of cigarettes all over the floor.
1: Dang, that's a combo. Red Bull and cigarettes.
2: Some people might say that's a good night.
1: Dead naked. Okay.
2: That's all we got on this.
1: Okay, vegetable peelers are dangerous. I accidentally caught my knuckle the other day on one. I was wearing clothes, though. And I was in my home.
2: Thank goodness.
1: I just wanted to be clear about that.
2: Glad you clarified that.
3: Florida people, what are you doing?
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1: Florida people, what are you doing?
2: Well, getting naked again. Yes.
1: Really?
2: I have another naked story.
1: My goodness. Okay, what do we got this time?
2: It's what I told you earlier. I just don't understand. Florida men and women cannot leave their clothes on. So the nakedness does continue.
1: Okay.
2: We're going to go to Monroe County, Florida. And this is where drivers recently reported a shirtless Florida man with his pants down, standing along the overseas highway in Florida Keys. Monroe County Sheriff's deputies arrested Jeremiah Armsey for not wearing his clothes and disturbing the peace.
1: Yeah, you can't do that. Why? What's going on, Florida?
2: That's all the information I have.
1: Yeah, you're leaving a lot of details uncovered, but that's probably for the best.
2: So you already have your shirt off, and you just decide while you're there on the highway, yeah, the pants need to come down.
1: Why not? That'll cool you off, probably. I don't know. I've never tried it.
2: You think he was singing Pants on the Ground?
1: Pants on the ground.
3: Florida people, what are you doing?
1: All right. Well, let's head over to... Actually, I don't know where this took place.
2: Florida.
1: It happened in Florida for sure.
2: There we go.
1: Two men in Florida were arrested for street racing on a road posted at 45 miles an hour. One of them was clocked going 125. Yeah. His name was Philip Sigarino. He was behind the wheel of a red Corvette. The man beside him, William Bosworth. I want to point out that the ages of these men, Philip was 57. And William over there is 85 years old.
2: They should know better.
1: You would think. Pretty amazing. Excuse me. They were racing down a residential road, three times the speed limit. Deputies caught up to William. He was smoking a cigarillo and calmly explained, "I was having a ride in my favorite car." The deputy was not really buying that's all that was going on. He said, "Listen, Mr. Bosworth, I wasn't born last night. I know what street racing looks like when I see it. You guys were street racing." Both men said they weren't. They absolutely were not doing that. Doesn't really matter. They got charged anyway. 85 years old and street racing.
2: Hey, I bet his car is legit, too.
1: This kind of sounds like a thing that you might get into later in life, Jeff.
3: Florida people, what are you doing?
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4: Have you ever wondered how some people make incredible discoveries? One of the most celebrated accidents in history was the discovery of vulcanized rubber. It happened one day in 1839. Charles Goodyear had gone into a general store to show off his latest gum and sulfur formula. Goodyear was usually a very calm man, but that day he got a little excited and was waving his arm around, and this formula flew out of his hand and landed on a sizzling hot stove. When he bent over to scrape the mixture off, he noticed that it had become charred and dried, but it was still springy brown and had the same gum elastic properties. It was so altered that it was a new substance. He had made vulcanized rubber. Was it an accident? Yes, but why was it significant? Because he had the ability to see what had happened. I believe that wonderful accidents happen around us all the time, but the biggest problem is we don't see what they mean. We have locked-in thinking. This year, lots of wonderful accidents are going to happen in your life. I think the only question is, will you see what they mean? That's something to think about. I'm Bob Long with St. Luke's Methodist Church.
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12: Oh, it is showtime, and it's Friday. Yay. For Friday, June 26th of 2026. And from the Wally Kerr Real Estate Team Weather Center, 90s this afternoon. It's going to be a hot one. Slight chance of some rain and storms. If they go severe, you know we'll keep you up to date. Make sure you've downloaded or refreshed the Magic app so we can do that. Here's the good news for you. This weekend looks dry.
13: Yeah.
12: I mean, we have had a week full of rain.
13: Well, we needed it. We might be hitting a dry spell here, but hey. Head out to the pool or the lake or whatever, because it's going to be clear.
12: By the way, if you're heading to the lake this weekend, depending on where you're going, you check the lake levels. A lot of them are over normal, and so that means campgrounds and whatnot could be covered.
13: Yeah, good pro tip, Jeff.
12: I just want you guys to be safe so you can join us back here on Monday.
13: Good call.
12: All right, so USA lost to Turkey yesterday in World Cup action, but have you seen what people are Googling about the World Cup?
13: What?
12: This is cracking me up. People are literally asking, why are all the cleats pink? Can I bring ranch dressing on a plane? And this one, I'm like, say what? Do male soccer players wear sports bras?
13: Oh, is it because they have the heart monitor things and then everybody gets confused why they're wearing that thing? Is that what's going on? I don't know. These are interesting questions.
12: Here is the actual answer. No. But occasionally you will see players wearing something that resembles a sports bra. It's actually a device used to track different metrics like how much running they're actually doing.
13: Yeah, correct. Yes. It's a medical device. It's not a sports bra.
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2: And people are already doing it, Jeff. It's only been up for a few hours, and we already have comments. It's working.
1: I know. In fact, how about this? Is that Connie that said it's a very good show, really enjoyed it?
2: Yeah, she also mentioned that she thinks that you're normal for your normal or nope question about getting things done on your to-do list before you can rest.
1: I feel so much better and so validated. Thank you, Connie.
2: Yeah, it's not just the two of us.
1: Now, you could do the same. You could watch, listen, like, subscribe, comment. See, there's so many things you could do.
2: Yeah, Connie did it over on YouTube, which might be the easiest way to follow us. You can just follow My Magic Morning Show over there.
1: I would highly recommend that because not only can you check Off Air out over there, you can see our shorts and all kinds of stuff.
2: We try to put it all in one place for you.
1: And this episode, you really have to check out because Rachel wants to go back to high school, sort of.
2: Kind of, sort of. Also, if you're looking for some recommendations for things to watch this weekend, we got you covered on that.
1: And Rachel may have some of the best advice ever given for your single friends.
2: Do you think it's really good advice, or were you just being nice and letting me vent?
1: No, actually, I think you nailed it.
2: Okay,
1: yes.
2: Good.
1: We got to be very careful what we say because it lands so different so many different ways.
2: It does. A lot of times, Jess goes, oh.
1: Wait, how do I go?
2: Oh.
1: Okay, check out the latest episode. It's already available for you right now.
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3: And Jeremy.
4: Good morning.
5: You know Noble's going to give us crap for giving that intro to you.
3: I might have been
5: that,
3: a little bit too excited about you being
4: here.
3: Are we
4: really to that level of pettiness that we're griping about that?
3: Do you really have to ask?
5: Do you really have to ask? Yeah.
4: Wait. Yeah, this lawyers, we're all confident. Yeah, we want to get the biggest applause.
5: Hey, it is free legal advice Friday with McIntyre Laws. Jeremy Thurman, he's in studio with us. And we've got questions that are sent to us all the time at AskNoble@TylerMedia.com. Got an interesting one for you.
3: Yeah, this one came in from a listener. It says, my husband was hit by an oil-filled truck on a country road in western Oklahoma. The company says he was partially at fault. How does Oklahoma handle shared fault?
4: Well, number one is, just because the company says he's at fault does not mean he's at fault. I have litigated countless oil-filled type injury cases throughout my career. I can tell you some good stories, too. By the way, we'll get out in western Oklahoma, these oil field companies, they kind of set up shop sometimes quickly and move quickly, and there's can be some recklessness involved in that. But I don't care what the other party says. I care about two things. One is, what are the facts of the wreck and how it happened? Oftentimes in Oklahoma, us lawyers, we don't even care about what the police report says, because police officers can't give you an opinion at who's at fault. All they can tell you is that hard, what we call objective data, like skid marks. If there's a speed reading or anything else like that, they can tell you that kind of stuff. And so I would be, if they called us, which highly recommend you do if you're injured, 405-777-7000, right? But if you call us, I'm going to ask you a lot of questions about what happened in the road, because you get today, insurance companies almost every time, you can get rear-ended that, oh, you're 20% at fault. You should have seen them coming up from behind you. It just does not matter to me, all right?
5: Wow.
4: There's a courthouse for that. And so, but to go back to the question, we talk about shared responsibility. Oklahoma, years ago, our legislature kind of keeps stripping rights, but we were what was called a joint and several state, which means that you could have multiple people at fault, and if it's over 50%, they would share in responsibility. But right now, it's strictly what's called several, which means is, if you're 20% at fault, well, let's do it this way. Let's say we got a $1 million verdict out there, right? But the jury comes back and determines that you, the plaintiff that was injured, is 20% at fault. You get to collect $800,000. You take 20% off of it. It's really that simple. That's how it works. Now, to win in court, though, here's a little caveat. Here's a little difference. To win in court, you have to be above 50% not at fault. So the other person has to be more than 50%, and you have to be less than 50%. It could be 49.9 versus 50.1. But you have to prove above 50%. And then once you get above that and you do have some responsibility, then the other side is reduced by that amount.
3: Well,
4: That's a really difficult way to say it, but
5: I got to tell you, Jeremy, the reason I was speechless is because every single time, whether it's you or Noble that walk in here and do this segment with us, I learned something, and I'm like, this is why they need to call you.
4: Absolutely. And can I tell you my most insidious, funniest, I don't know if this is funniest or insidious, oil field truck story. I litigated a case years ago where a gentleman was hurt extremely bad, and this trucking company had let their young grandson take a vehicle out late at night to go help somebody, and I'm using air quotes when I say help somebody, that had, like, it was broken down or something like that, and he brought his young girlfriend. Well, they were doing some things in the car together when the wreck happened. And by the way, police didn't know that. It wasn't on the police report. It wasn't anything in there. And we only discovered it after we did a lot of digging in the cases. And so when you're hurt by a commercial vehicle, you really need to contact a lawyer. I mean, they have scores of lawyers. They have teams involved, because these vehicles are bigger and they cause more damage. Therefore, they hurt people worse. And they're going to get out there and they're going to do those things. So level up that playing field. Call a lawyer. Call McIntyre Law, and we'll definitely help you, guide you through it. And if you don't have a case, we'll tell you that.
5: Yeah, I love that. And it's real easy, because it's the Jesus line. 405-777-7000.
3: Already mentioned it. Easy to remember. Works with all the area codes.
4: Jeremy, you're better than Noble.
3: That's right.
5: Jeremy, we always appreciate you guys coming out. Thank you so much.
4: Thank you.
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0: 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We never forget it's your money. 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
3: 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It's hotter than a $2 pistol outside. 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

0: We are Jeff and Rachel, My Magic Morning Show. Got a quick question for you. Are picnics still even a thing?
1: I don't see them happen very often, but I wouldn't be opposed to bringing them back.
0: Well, the reason I'm asking is somebody actually said that and listed 14 picnic mistakes everybody makes.
1: Everybody's making picnic mistakes? I don't think so.
0: I don't even know that people still picnic. But the one that really made me laugh, besides, you know, leaving hot food out in the sun too long and all that stuff, was how you pack your sandwiches. They sometimes will get soggy.
1: Oh, we're doing it wrong? How do we fix our soggy sandwiches?

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Good morning. We made it to Friday. Hi there, it's Steve O'Brien. Can you believe it was 1 year ago this week, Oklahoma City held a parade for our NBA champion, Oklahoma City Thunder. Wow. How time flies, right? Well, I can tell you the Thunder are holding a press conference today to introduce the new players they just drafted. I believe that happens around noon, and I think you can watch it on their YouTube channel if you wish to. In the meantime, we've got your favorites from the 80s all the way through today. You've come to the right place. We're at Magic 1.1.

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8: From the Wally Kerr Real Estate Team Weather Center, slight chance of a scattered shower. High today of 92. Going to be a hot weekend of 94 tomorrow and 96 on Sunday. 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

came across a cool story from Tennessee where a senior living community hosted an awesome event where residents took part in a giant slip and slide day. Yeah, the celebration was called the Ride and Slide, and it gave seniors a chance to relive some childhood fun. I mean, who wouldn't want to have a slip and slide day, right? Although at a senior center, I might be worried about someone falling and breaking a hip. There's Aerosmith on Oklahoma City's Magic 104.1.

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Taylor Swift's new song tops the Hot 100 for a second straight week. We've got that coming up in a couple of minutes. But speaking of Taylor, she and Travis Kelce's wedding will reportedly be a multi-day event. About 100 people will gather at Madison Square Garden on July 2nd, the day before the big event. And then, of course, they're expecting about 1,000 or more in attendance for the wedding. That wedding date set for next Friday, July 3rd. 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
0: And from the Wally Kerr Real Estate Team Weather Center, we're looking for a high today of maybe 92 degrees, 94 tomorrow, and 96 on Sunday. 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

Taylor, it's Steve O'Brien. Looks like it's going to be a hot weekend. We're going to think some cool thoughts because coming soon, we will celebrate Christmas in July. Your chance to win $1,000 in free money from Zeal at Quail and your friends here at Magical 4.1. We'll have more details coming soon.

Hey there, it's Steve O'Brien. Did you hear about the guy in England named Mark Dexter? He just found his wallet that he lost more than 30 years ago. Someone found it buried in some overgrown land and put a notice on Facebook, and they tracked Mark down. When he got the wallet back, he said it made him feel like he was opening up a time capsule. Wow. Well, let's go back in time to the 90s with Sugar Ray on

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1: Yesterday, we told you about some of the wild foods that were being served at the World Cup match.
2: Yeah, that weird caviar thing.
1: Three fried hash browns, caviar, and creme fraiche, along with chives, for just $75.
2: Uh-huh. Just 75, yeah.
1: Here's the thing. If you're willing to pay $75 for that, aren't you just way too into the World Cup?
2: Are they doing it because they're into the World Cup?
1: I don't know. But if they are, I think you're way into it. And okay. Here's some other maybe things that if you're doing, you're way too into it. Every time you drive on one of our turnpikes, you shout, toll!
2: Well, now I could just kind of want to do that. That's fun.
1: And wise, if you have pulled a red card on your husband for leaving his socks on the floor, you're way too into the World Cup.
2: No, he definitely deserves that red flag.
1: Come on, Ryan.
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3: They say wisdom comes with age, and sometimes that's true. Experience teaches lessons you can't learn other ways. But other times it feels the exact opposite. Some days I feel like I don't know much of anything. But this happens. You meet a precarious third grader with incredible insight, or a retired college professor who's still trying to figure things out. And then I wonder, maybe wisdom isn't automatic. Maybe it's intentional. Proverbs tells us the fear of the Lord is the beginning of wisdom. Now, not fear is in panic, but in reverence, respect, a willingness to learn. Wisdom grows when we stay open, when we listen, and when we reflect instead of react. Age also gives us opportunities. Faith helps us make sense of them. So no matter where you are in life, you're still learning, still growing, still becoming. And that, my friends, is a good place to be. This is Things That Matter, and I'm Chris Dodson, the pastor at Chapel Hill United Methodist Church.
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2: Well, good afternoon and welcome to the lunch hour. This next song was written by a couple, Shannon Rubikam and George Merrill of the duo Boy Meets Girl. They actually wrote the song after witnessing a falling star at a Whitney Houston concert. How romantic, right? In fact, they offered the song to Whitney to record, but Arista Records CEO Clive Davis said no, he rejected it. Belinda Carlisle took a whack at it. She recorded the version, but never released the song. So the band took it upon themselves. They recorded it. They released the song. And it would go all the way to number five in the summer of 1988. Waiting for a star to fall. It's our Totally Random Tune It News.

Hey, good afternoon. Steve O'Brien keeping you company. Welcome to Lunch Hour. Speaking of food, did you hear that the Cheesecake Factory has unveiled a new cheesecake flavor for National Cheesecake Day? Yep. Oh, by the way, if you're looking for it, you can find it on page 453 of their menu.

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6: Good afternoon. Are you tired of the rain? Well, I think we're going to finally catch a break today in Oklahoma City, at least according to the Wally Kerr Real Estate Team Weather Center. Slight chance of a scattered shower. Going to be warm. High today of 93. No mention of rain tomorrow with a high of 94. And Sunday's high, 96. Keep cool if you can. And keep the radio set. 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

has some great entertainment coming to Oklahoma City this summer. Sister Act at Lyric Theater, July 7th through the 12th. And the hit musical Hamilton coming back to the Civic Center, August 11th through the 23rd. 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
1: They say the holy water's watered down, and this town's lost its faith. 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

congratulations to Karina Guzman. 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

Can you believe this year that we celebrate our nation's 250th birthday? 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

Hey, good afternoon. Steve O'Brien here. 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
4: And from the Wally Kerr Real Estate Team Weather Center, high today of 93, tomorrow 94, and Sunday 96. Yep, going to be a hot weekend. 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

good afternoon. Steve O'Brien here. June is rapidly coming to a close, and I can tell you that coming soon, we will celebrate Christmas in July. 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
1: That is music from Benson Boone. The guy just celebrated his 24th birthday this week. He had built an online following, and then he competed on American Idol. But he dropped out, didn't win the competition, but has still had quite a successful career, wouldn't you say? 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

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Good afternoon, I'm Dave McKay. We made it. It's Friday. Let's enjoy an afternoon. Here's

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9: From the Wally Kerr Real Estate Team Weather Center, tomorrow partly cloudy skies, a high of 94, then mostly clear through Wednesday with temperatures in the mid-90s. 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

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We're going to play Lost Lyrics, give you a chance to win a pair of tickets to go see psychic Matt Frazier July 29th at the Tower Theater. Keep it right here, right now. Justin Bieber, here's Daisies on Magic 104.1.

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1: Yesterday, we told you about some of the wild foods that were being served at the World Cup match.
2: Yeah, that weird caviar thing.
1: Three fried hash browns, caviar, and creme fraiche, along with chives, for just $75.
2: Uh-huh. Just 75, yeah.
1: Here's the thing. If you're willing to pay $75 for that, aren't you just way too into the World Cup?
2: Are they doing it because they're into the World Cup?
1: I don't know. But if they are, I think you're way into it. And okay. Here's some other maybe things that if you're doing, you're way too into it. Every time you drive on one of our turnpikes, you shout, "Toll!"
2: Well, now I could just kind of want to do that. 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
1: And wise, if you have pulled a red card on your husband for leaving his socks on the floor, you're way too into the World Cup.
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0: 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That, of course, is Shaboozy, a bar song. It is 6 minutes after 4 o'clock. Let's take our first look at time saver traffic on this Friday afternoon. We're following three non-injury accidents. Northwest 150th at Penn, May Avenue and Northwest 30th, and South Bryant Avenue at I-240. That's a look at time saver traffic on today's Magic 104.1. Let's play Lost Lyrics. Up for grabs, we have a pair of tickets to go see psychic Matt Frazier July 29th at the Tower Theater. All you have to do is be calling number 4-405-478-1041 and correctly identify what song these lyrics are from.
1: She was looking kind of dumb with her finger and her thumb in the shape of an L on her forehead.
0: If you know what song those lyrics are from, be caller number 4-405-478-1041. Sharon, please.
1: She was looking kind of dumb with her finger and her thumb in the shape of an L on her forehead.
0: Thank you. If you know what song those lyrics are from, be caller number 4 for your chance to play for a pair of tickets to go see psychic Matt Frazier July 29th at the Tower Theater for Magic 104.1.
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0: All right, Magic 104.1. Let's take a quick look at Time Saver traffic at 20 minutes after 4 o'clock. A quick break, and then we're going to jump into a whole lot of music coming your way this Friday afternoon for the drive home. Okay, so right now, just two non-injury accidents, Northwest 150th at Penn and South Bryant Avenue at I-240. Traffic, relatively light, but maybe a little traffic I-35 southbound just north of I-240. Other than that, not a bad Friday afternoon. The commercial-free commute kicks off in minutes, brought to you by Lucky Star Casino. 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

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This song was originally written for Cyndi Lauper. She never got to sing it, never got to say the lyrics. Madonna got a hold of it first, and it became a hit. 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

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Music on the way next from Bruno Mars. And also Alanis Morissette. Here's Club Nouveau, Lean on Me. 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

0: 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Let's take another quick look at Time Saver traffic. The traffic itself, very light throughout the metro, but we have a decent amount. Well, actually 5 non-injury accidents. Lake Hefner Parkway at Northwest Expressway. Mustang Road at Northwest 4th Street. Western at I-40. Southwest 47th at Western and Southwest 98th at Santa Fe. That's a look at Time Saver traffic. Your weekend weather forecast is coming up next here on Magic 104.1.
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0: I can see clearly now. It's going to be a bright, sunshiny day tomorrow through the middle of next week. Temperatures mid-90s. It is the summer. 20 minutes to 6 o'clock. Let's take our last look at Time Saver traffic. A couple of accidents. Western at I-40. Council Road at Northwest 120th. Mustang Road at Northwest 4th. And Reno at MacArthur. That's a look at Time Saver traffic on today's Magic 104.1.
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The story on how Spandau Ballet got their name is kind of dark. It was graffiti on a bathroom wall that said Rudolf Hess, all alone, dancing the Spandau Ballet. He was the last living Nuremberg war criminal held in solitary confinement at Berlin's Spandau Prison. Thus, Spandau Ballet. Here's True. 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
4: From the Wally Kerr Real Estate Team Weather Center, 94 degrees tomorrow, partly cloudy skies, mostly clear on Sunday and 95. 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
1: Yesterday, we told you about some of the wild foods that were being served at the World Cup match.
2: Yeah, that weird caviar thing.
1: Three fried hash browns, caviar, and creme fraiche, along with chives, for just $75.
2: Uh-huh. Just $75, yeah.
1: Here's the thing. If you're willing to pay $75 for that, aren't you just way too into the World Cup?
2: Are they doing it because they're into the World Cup?
1: I don't know. But if they are, I think you're way into it. And here's some other maybe things that if you're doing, you're way too into it. Every time you drive on one of our turnpikes, you shout, toll!
2: Well, now I could just kind of want to do that. That's fun.
1: And wise, if you have pulled a red card on your husband for leaving his socks on the floor, you're way too into the World Cup.
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1: 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I'm here to help you celebrate things like fireflies and fireworks, to celebrate walks to the park finding cool stones. I am here to help you celebrate delicious summertime watermelon, sweet and juicy, and fresh corn on the cob. And let's not forget s'mores. Welcome to your summer night.